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Never in the way. Never in the way. Never in the way. Never. Saka saka nangu tuke. Eto nangu tiku nake. Never, never, never, never, never, never, never, never, never, never, never, never, never, never, never, never, never, never, never, never, never, never, never, never, never, never, never, never, never, never, never, never, never, never, never, never, never, never, never, never, never, never, never, never, never, never, never, never, never, never, never, never, never, never, never, never, never, never, never, never, never, never, never, never, never, never, never, never, never, never, never, never, never, never, never, never, never, never, never, never, never, never, never, never, never, never, never, never, never, never, never, never, never, never, never, never, never, never, never, never, never, never, never, never, never, never, never, never, never, never, never, never, never, never, never, never, never, never, never, never, never, never, never, never, never, never, never, never, never, never, never, never, never, never, never, never, never, never, never, never, never, never, never, never, never, never, never, never, never, never, never, never, never, never, never, never, never, never, never, never, never, never, never, never, never, never, never, never, 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

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And if you borrow boy, him when you know. So my dear Punjamatu, him, Mawila, Azanesa by Jena Minister. Mamsa Vajalongi to Malo. 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Ali Alakira Mamadu, to what he are in Tunia. Mamsa Vajalo. Galagra Mamadu to Tunia Kona Mamadu, Manawa Yorola, Akme Jambila Mamadu, Gayala. Mana mana mana. Jambila Lukme Yala, Galagra Mamadu, who got him one. Mesa Ula, Lakira Mamadu, to what he are in. From Mamsa Vajalo, you will be for a moment. Fravana Sagisa, Jela Minisa, Atmukane, Kabakojin, Monopoly, Yimawala, Arajo Malalu, Yimawala, Palato, Yimawala, Fantanji, Yimawala, Fravnam Safa, Zavajalo, Fravana, Nadabet Roland, Davila, Davila, Gentavila, Solomon Jalofaka, Mule, Ablo Jalofaka, Yimawala.